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12: See weather.
2: Lulz Oval off around 57 tonight under clear skies. Winds out of the west around 5 miles per hour. Mainly sunny skies tomorrow. Chance of thunderstorms. Daytime highs approaching 79. Partly cloudy skies tomorrow night. Chance for storms 57. Mid-70s Tuesday and Wednesday with a slight chance of rain showers Tuesday. From the Weatherology Radio Network Weather Center, I'm meteorologist Laura Lockwood. Right now, 75.
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16: Lows level off around 57 tonight under clear skies, winds out of the west around 5 miles per hour. Lots of sunshine tomorrow. Chance for storms. High is around 79. Partly cloudy skies tomorrow night. Chance for storms. Lows around 57. Mid-70s Tuesday and Wednesday with a slight chance for showers Tuesday. From the Weatherology Radio Network Weather Center, I'm meteorologist Laura Lockwood. Currently, it's 70 degrees.
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1: Weather. Little Zobel off around 57 tonight under clear skies. Winds out of the west around 5 miles per hour. Lots of sunshine tomorrow. Chance for storms. Highs around 79. Partly cloudy skies tomorrow night. Chance for storms. Lows around 57. Mid 70s Tuesday and Wednesday with a slight chance for showers Tuesday. For the Weatherology Radio Network Weather Center, I'm meteorologist Laura Lockwood. Currently 68.

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Kelly Clarkson and Since You've Been Gone. Excellent Sunday night. Thank you so much for kicking it with me tonight. On the way, I got Justin Bieber. Plus, let's talk about...

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1: 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I love all of my doctors. 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
1: Yeah?
0: Another great thing about living out here is that I don't have to drive to the city for any of my health care.
1: Not even surgery?
0: Not even that. Alamere Health is ranked as one of the top 100 rural hospitals in the country. Their doctors could work anywhere.
1: But they chose here.
0: Yep. 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It's better here.
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3: Lulz will blow around 57 tonight under clear skies. Winds out of the west around 5 miles per hour. Lots of sunshine tomorrow. Chance for storms. High is around 79. Partly cloudy skies tomorrow night. Chance for storms. Lulz around 57. Mid-70s Tuesday and Wednesday with a slight chance for showers Tuesday. From the Weatherology Radio Network Weather Center, I'm meteorologist Laura Lockwood. Right now, it's 64 degrees.

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12: Lulz will blow off around 57 tonight under clear skies. Winds out of the west around 5 miles per hour. Lots of sunshine tomorrow. Chance for storms. Highs around 79. Partly cloudy skies tomorrow night. Chance for storms. Lulz around 57. Mid-70s Tuesday and Wednesday with a slight chance for showers Tuesday. From the Weatherology Radio Network Weather Center, I'm meteorologist Laura Lockwood. Right now, it's 61 degrees.

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0: Die on This Hill from Sienna Spyro. And if you're a Star Wars fan, one of its spinoffs is heading to streaming. 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
15: Weather. Lulls level off around 57 overnight under clear skies. Winds out of the west around 5 miles per hour. Chance of thunderstorms Monday, highs around 79. Mainly sunny skies. Partly cloudy skies Monday night. Chance of thunderstorms, lulls level off around 57. mid-70s, Tuesday and Wednesday, with a slight chance for showers Tuesday. For the Weatherology Radio Network Weather Center, I'm meteorologist Laura Lockwood. Right now, it's 63 degrees.
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0: Taylor Swift, I knew it, I knew you, and I like the movie Barbie. It's Warner Brothers' biggest money-making movie so far in the company's history. Now, they've made 6 offers to the director, the writer, Margot Robbie, and Ryan Gosling over the past 3 years for a sequel. All 6 turn down. They all feel it's worth far more than what they're getting offered. Blake Powers here. Warner Brothers now is in a tight. They only have 4 months left to make a deal, or the rights return back to Mattel. Another film company could swoop in. Hint, hint, wink, wink. Right now, pink equals major green.
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14: Lulls will blow off around 57 overnight under clear skies. Winds out of the west around 5 miles per hour. Chance of thunderstorms, Monday, highs around 79, mainly sunny skies. Partly cloudy skies, Monday night. Chance of thunderstorms, lows level off around 57. Mid-70s, Tuesday and Wednesday, with a slight chance for showers, Tuesday. For the Weatherology Radio Network Weather Center, I'm meteorologist Laura Lockwood. Currently 63.
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0: Olivia Rodrigo's Drop Dead and Right Now Only Murders in the Building co-star Selena Gomez is so happy with marriage, but not happy with what's happening professionally. She, her mom, and a former business associate are being sued by a company that claims they invested about $1 million into Selena's company. And they're saying after doing so, she did very little to help them succeed. And they said they later found out the company was falling apart whenever they decided to help them with funds. The company is suing her, her mom, their former business partner, all for securities fraud, unspecified damages, and other issues. Oh, Sam Smith on the way.
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27: Lulls level off around 57 overnight under clear skies. Winds out of the west around 5 miles per hour. Chance of thunderstorms, Monday, highs around 79, mainly sunny skies. Partly cloudy skies, Monday night. Chance of thunderstorms, lows level off around 57. Mid-70s, Tuesday and Wednesday, with a slight chance for showers, Tuesday. For the Weatherology Radio Network Weather Center, I'm meteorologist Laura Lockwood. Currently, 61.
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0: Tame Impala's Dracula. And right now, the CEO of Paramount is saying if they can't come to a conclusion on the current antitrust suit that was filed against them, which is 12 states together, he will close up Paramount in California and move it to Texas, Tennessee, or Georgia. And he may even sell the legendary Warner Brothers studio lots and the Paramount studio lots. Imagine how many jobs would be lost over that and how much chaos it would create. Time will tell. Sabrina Carpenter on the way.
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57 overnight under clear skies, westerly winds around 5 miles per hour. Mainly sunny skies, Monday, chance of thunderstorms, daytime highs approaching 79. Chance for storms, Monday night, lows level off around 57, partly cloudy skies. Mid-70s, Tuesday and Wednesday, with a slight chance of thunderstorms, Tuesday. From the Weatherology Radio Network Weather Center, I'm meteorologist Laura Lockwood. Right now, 57.

out back. Still a Lefty takes you on a trip to Boston. And Sabrina Carpenter wants to do a little tasting right about now. I can use one of those charcuterie boards.

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0: Ariana Grande, Hate That I Made You Love Me. And if you love Star Wars and you're a fan of the spinoffs as well, The Mandalorian and Grogu, I thought it was okay. I'm Blake Powers, and I guess the world feels the same because it earned $345 million, which sounds like a lot, but that's actually the lowest grossing live-action Star Wars movie, period. So that tells me much of the world listened to the reviews. But you can watch it starting on Wednesday, September 2nd on Disney+. 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
14: Sea weather. 57 overnight under clear skies. Westerly winds around 5 miles per hour. Mainly sunny skies. Monday, chance of thunderstorms. Daytime highs approaching 79. Chance for storms Monday night. Lows level off around 57. Partly cloudy skies. Mid-70s Tuesday and Wednesday with a slight chance of thunderstorms Tuesday. From the Weatherology Radio Network Weather Center, I'm meteorologist Laura Lockwood. Right now, 57.

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0: David Paula, it's called Dracula. It's on. Bernie with you. Thank you for stopping by. Monday morning, and comedian Jeff Caldwell talks about two couple people that might regret their tattoos.
1: Oh, the scientists, they're so ambitious. Now they're working on the smart grid. Gonna make our electrical system more reliable and efficient with digital technology. How about you put more outlets at the airport so we can charge our phones? What's more relaxing before a flight than racing through the terminal like Mad Max in search of scarce power sources? I'm not optimistic about this smart grid. There's an electrician on my street. His logo is a big hand holding a lightning bolt. I'm pretty sure experienced electricians try to avoid this situation. Right on the bear skin. That's gotta smart. I hope he's well compensated for his trouble. I saw a young woman recently. She had a guy's name tattooed across the back of her neck. I guess it didn't work out. Instead of having it removed, she just tattooed a black line through his name. Yeah. Kind of looks like a to-do list.
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12: Mainly clear skies today with a chance of thunderstorms. Highs level off around 80. Winds out of the southwest, 8 to 15 miles per hour. Slight chance of thunderstorms tonight. Lows dip down to about 58. Mainly cloudy skies. Slight chance for storms tomorrow. Highs around 75. A blend of clouds and sun. I'm meteorologist Laura Lockwood with your weatherology forecast, brought to you by Egg Country. Currently, it's 57 degrees.
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0: Good morning. Thanks for waking up with me, JP, here on the C&D Granite Morning Show on Z99.3. Happy Monday. Hope you had a wonderful weekend. Let's have a fantastic week. Ad-free 6 o'clock music block in the way of our morning chuckle at 6:20. It's back to school season, and kids are excited to see their friends again. They're also wondering why school is even necessary. Well, we're going to remind them coming up here at 6:20 in Morning Chuckle. Let's get this ad-free 6 o'clock party started. I'm glad you're here.
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80 degrees here. It will be our high on our Monday. 58 right now. We got 4 mile an hour winds blowing from the southwest. Chance for scattered thunderstorms later on today.

Simpson fans out there, I got some good news for you. The Simpson movie will be coming out here. It's the new Simpsons movie. It's going to be released on September 3rd here in 2027. $536 million was put into it.

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0: Enrique Iglesias here on Z99.3. Well, it's time for Morning Chuckle, and we're going to hear from our very real, definitely not made up reporter, John Doe. It's back to school season. And while some kids are excited to see their friends again, while others are wondering why school is even necessary. So, John Doe's got the explanation.
1: Ah, yes, it's the back to school season. And one question we've been getting a lot from young kids lately is, why do I have to go to school? Well, kids, that's a great question. And the answer is actually pretty simple. You have to go to school because eventually you'll need a job. And school is where you'll spend your entire childhood preparing for that exciting moment when you can get up at the butt crack of dawn to sit in traffic and then cry at a desk for 8 hours before doing it all again the next day. Now, eventually you'll get paid for all this hard work, which sounds fantastic, until you discover that you'll be giving most of it away to the government, your landlord, the electric company, and some random streaming service you forgot you subscribe to. But that's okay, because you'll still have enough money left over to buy the occasional fast food combo meal. Then, sometime around your 40s, you'll start making exciting adult purchases, like a new water heater and a $900 repair to a car that was working perfectly fine the day before.
2: What?
1: But the best part is that after spending the majority of your childhood being told school prepares you for the future, you'll eventually realize nobody actually remembers what they learned in the classroom anyway. So when you ask, why do I have to go to school? The answer is, so you can spend 12 years learning things you'll eventually need to Google. And you'll think to yourself, you know what? This is exactly what they were preparing me for. Happy learning, and welcome back to school.
0: There you go, kids. 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

0: That's Usher here on Z99.3. Good morning. Thanks for waking up with me, JP, here on the CND Granite Morning Show on Z99.3. We've got your news next here. We have also got Crazy Wacky No Way No Good News coming up here at 6:50. We're going to China. This woman, she's a very wealthy woman in China. She wanted to make a movie just to kiss a guy. That's coming up here at 6:50.
1: Well, one person suffered life-threatening injuries in a crash Friday night in Stearns County. The State Patrol says that crash took place near Sauk Center. Harley Davidson was reportedly traveling northbound along Highway 71, while a Ford F-150 pickup truck was turning southbound onto Highway 71 when the vehicles collided. The 21-year-old driver of the Ford, Ryan Jensen, 21 of Belgrade, was not injured. However, the driver of the Harley, Neil Blanker, 50 of Melrose, suffered life-threatening injuries, was taken to the hospital in St. Cloud. And one person has been injured following a crash over the weekend in Otter Tail County. That crash took place Saturday near Ashby. A Honda and a Ram 1500 were both reportedly traveling northbound on Highway 78 when the vehicles collided. The driver of the Ram was not injured. However, the driver of the Honda, Aaron McFarland, 22 of Battle Lake, was injured and taken to the hospital in Fergus Falls. Officials say he was not wearing a seatbelt at the time of the crash. And the National Weather Service says a cold front will move through the area tonight, bringing with it a line of showers and thunderstorms, mainly after 7 p.m. Forecasters say strong and damaging winds are the primary threat tonight. Alexandria, Glenwood, Elba Lake, Morris, and Fergus Falls do have a slight risk for severe weather. And that's a look at your news. I'm Mark Anthony.
0: Yeah, you are Mark Anthony with our local and regional update here on Z99.3. 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

0: Dua Lipa on Z99.3. Happy Monday. JP along with you here on the CND Granite Morning Show. Fall Out Boy, Jonas Brothers all coming up here. Crazy Wacky No Way No Good News is next here at 6:50. This wealthy woman in China, she funded her own movie. 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
0: Sounds normal until you hear the rest. She allegedly insisted on having more than 60 kissing scenes with her chosen male lead. 60. At that point, it's less of a movie and more of a dental exam. The reporter or the director reportedly tried to cut back on the kissing scenes, but the woman wasn't having it. The actor later addressed the situation and reportedly told her, don't stick out your tongue when filming kissing scenes. Don't keep sending saliva into my mouth. You know a movie has gone off the rails when that has to be said out loud. Crazy, wacky, no way, no good news. Some people finance a movie to win awards. She apparently financed one to speedrun a romance novel. Coming up here at 7 o'clock, nonstop music block, thanks to Viking Bank. 20 minutes of ad-free tunes.
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2: Z-Weather. Sunshine early on today, then some scattered showers and thunderstorms possible with our high nearing 80. Scattered showers may continue overnight tonight, mostly cloudy with a low around 58. Showers off and on throughout Tuesday, otherwise sunny with a high of 75. Then some rain early Tuesday night, otherwise mostly clear with a low around 53. Sunny and 76 in a Wednesday, then clear skies in a Wednesday night with a low around 55. And sunshine Thursday. From the Weatherology Radio Network Weather Center, I'm meteorologist Kara Foster. Currently it's 57 degrees.
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0: Good morning. Thanks for waking up with me, JP, here on the CND Granite Morning Show on Z99.3. Happy Monday. Hope you're having a wonderful start to your week. Let's get up. Let's have some fun here today. We've got your 7 o'clock nonstop music block, all thanks to Viking Bank. That's coming up here at 7:05 to 7:20. 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I'll tell you how you can win Douglas County Fair tickets. 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
2: Well, one person suffered life-threatening injuries in a crash Friday night in Stearns County. The State Patrol says that crash took place near Sauk Center. Harley Davidson was reportedly traveling northbound along Highway 71, while a Ford F-150 pickup truck was turning southbound onto Highway 71 when the vehicles collided. The 21-year-old driver, the Ford Ryan Jensen, 21 of Belgrade, was not injured. However, the driver of the Harley, Neil Blanker, 50 of Melrose, suffered life-threatening injuries, was taken to the hospital in St. Cloud. And one person has been injured following a crash over the weekend in Ottertail County. That crash took place Saturday near Ashby. A Honda and a Ram 1500 were both reportedly traveling northbound on Highway 78 when the vehicles collided. The driver of the Ram was not injured. However, the driver of the Honda, Aaron McFarland, 22 of Battle Lake, was injured and taken to the hospital in Fergus Falls. Officials say he was not wearing a seatbelt at the time of the crash. And the National Weather Service says a cold front will move through the area tonight, bringing with it a line of showers and thunderstorms, mainly after 7 p.m. Forecasters say strong and damaging winds are the primary threat tonight. Alexandria, Glenwood, Elba Lake, Morris, and Fergus Falls do have a slight risk for severe weather. And that's a look at your news. I'm Mark Anthony.
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4: Sunshine early on today, then some scattered showers and thunderstorms possible with our high nearing 80. Scattered showers may continue overnight tonight, mostly cloudy with a low around 58. Showers off and on throughout Tuesday, otherwise sunny with a high of 75. Then some rain early Tuesday night, otherwise mostly clear with a low around 53. Sunny and 76 on a Wednesday, then clear skies on a Wednesday night with a low around 55. And sunshine Thursday. From the Weatherology Radio Network Weather Center, I'm meteorologist Kara Foster. Currently it's 57 degrees.
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1: All sorts. 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I'm fascinated by it. I love Aretha Franklin. I love Carole King. Yeah. I just love voices, female voices.
2: Yes.
1: Puncture you.
0: Cardi B is reaching a big milestone on the Billboard charts. The rapper's latest single, Aha, debuted at number 3 on the Hot Rap charts, making her it her 30th top 10 single. 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Happy Monday. 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
13: For today, a good deal of sunshine to start, but do have a chance for some scattered showers and storms later into the afternoon, highs up to 80. For tonight, scattered storms this evening, a low of 58. Tuesday, still a chance for some showers and thunder showers in the mid-70s. Wednesday, sunny and dry up to 76. That's your latest forecast from the Weatherology Radio Network Weather Center. I'm meteorologist Michael Caron. Right now, it's 57.
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Well, we are going to hear from this teacher who shares, kids say the darnest things. We know that. We've heard that show. But this kid, he might have asked the worst question. She just

0: That's Alyssa Cara here on Z99.3. Well, this teacher, she, you've heard this a million times. There's no such thing as a dumb question. This might categorize as a silly question because the student asked her teacher what her job was.
1: So this happened today. I told my middle school students that there was an accident on the freeway on my way to work. One of them raised their hands and asked, "Where do you work?"
0: I think sometimes kids think, you know, teachers, their lives are teachers. But maybe, you know, maybe they're not too far off. I don't know. Maybe Capital City's on the way. We've got BTS coming up here as well. I want to let you know, if you've got a birthday coming up, if it's today, well, happy birthday. But if it's your kids, your coworkers, whoever it is, text the keyword birthday to 320-762-3670. Tell us the name and when they're celebrating. It could be today. It could be later this week. And then listen on Friday. That's when we party. It's our birthday party on Z99.3. We give away prizes, too, on Fridays. 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
14: For today, a good deal of sunshine to start, but do have a chance for some scattered showers and storms later into the afternoon, highs up to 80. For tonight, scattered storms this evening, a low of 58. Tuesday, still a chance for some showers and thunder showers in the mid-70s. Wednesday, sunny and dry up to 76. That's your latest forecast from the Weatherology Radio Network Weather Center. I'm meteorologist Michael Carum. Right now, it's 57.
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0: It's the SNZ 99.3. Hey, if you want to go to the Douglas County Fair, it's on me. 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Good luck. Enjoy the Douglas County Fair. It's starting on Wednesday, going on through the week and into the weekend as well. So we'll talk more about that as the week goes along. It's going to be a lot of fun. I love fair season. We got Pitbull Haley Steinfeld on the way, helping us get to our Two Average Joe Sports Show. Twins, they got swept over the weekend. But the Lynx trying to keep their hot streak going. We'll talk more about that with D-Mac.
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11: For today, a good deal of sunshine to start, but do have a chance for some scattered showers and storms later into the afternoon, highs up to 80. For tonight, scattered storms this evening, a low of 58. Tuesday, still a chance for some showers and thunder showers in the mid-70s. Wednesday, sunny and dry up to 76. That's your latest forecast from the Weatherology Radio Network Weather Center. I'm meteorologist Michael Caro. Right now, it's 59.
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1: It's time for our Two Average Joe Sports Show. We're going to talk a little bit about the Vikings. 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They're going to try to stay hot. That's all coming up. 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
2: You can do it.
1: Wings. Good morning, D-Mac. How are we doing on this Monday morning?
3: Hey, we're doing all right. Beginning of a new week here and an exciting time. Another sign that school's on the way. I believe today's the opening day of practices for the high school student athletes all across the land in various sports, whether it be football, tennis, volleyball, etc.
1: That's the fun time of the year. You got like two-a-days and, you know, 6-hour long practices and all that fun stuff.
3: Yeah, I think the football coaches have let up a little bit. They don't do that extensive of workouts. They might do a morning and an afternoon and, you know, scale it back. Although, you know, being out to practice this morning would be almost ideal weather conditions.
1: Yeah, it's going to be a pretty nice day. It'll warm up a little bit. Maybe some thunderstorms later. We do have a chance for that. But, you know, we've said that in the past and they've gone away. But we'll see.
3: Yeah, sometimes we issue threats and we follow through with them, although we don't control the weather.
1: True.
3: I know some people might think that we do control the weather, but we have nothing to do with it. We only talk about it.
1: Yeah, we guess. It's a guessing game. D-Mac, the Vikings played their first preseason game, and there's already a season-ending injury, and it was a guy they just signed weeks ago, Jamal Adams. He did suffer a knee injury, so he'll miss 2026, and he will not play a regular season game for the Minnesota Vikings. He actually had a really nice play a couple plays before where he just darted in for a sack and then, yeah, just a non-contact fell down and another preseason injury.
3: That's so unfortunate. Another reason why I feel that if the National Football League is dedicated to going to an 18-game regular season schedule, which I believe they will, I don't know how soon that is, but if they're going to go a full 18-game regular season schedule, ditch the exhibition games altogether. Don't have any of them. If you want to have OTAs with two teams involved, like the Vikings and the Baltimore Ravens are going to have that later on this week, I believe the Ravens players and coaches are going to be coming into Eagan, Minnesota for those dual workouts, if you will, over a couple of days. Have something like that, but get rid of these exhibition games.
1: Well, D-Mac, it was a good start for the Twins. They started out with a grand slam. They got off to a fairly early lead, and then it just went downhill from them. They lost 7-5. They got swept by the Phillies. Andrew Morris, he took the loss. He allowed 3 runs in relief. They've now dropped 4 of their last 5 games, but they got the Atlanta Braves coming to town, so it gets not easier at all.
3: Yeah, the Twins have had an interesting year, and again, I only picked them to finish with 65 wins all year, so they're only 5 off that pace.
1: Yeah.
3: And they still have somewhere around close to 40 games to play. But they had the opportunity to beat Philadelphia in 2 different states, couldn't beat them in either one, and ultimately won no games against the Fightins. And Philly was not playing all that great coming into this series, so the Twins have now been swept by 4 National League teams, and 3 of the 4 sweeps have come at Target Field this year, to Cincinnati, to the Dodgers, and to Philadelphia. Mm. So they've been swept by 1 team from each division of the National League at Target Field this year.
1: I guess the National League is just a tougher opponent for them this season.
3: Well, I think if you look at the whole picture, I think the National League is a stronger league altogether. I think as of last week, I don't know if it's been updated this week, but the 7 highest scoring teams in Major League Baseball were all from the National League.
1: Ah, yeah, it's going to be an interesting playoff series, going into the playoffs, because there's some good National League teams that could give the Dodgers a run, but I think we all know the fate that we will expect.
3: Yeah, you know, the Dodgers just lost a 4-game series at home to Milwaukee over the weekend. Yeah. The Brewers won 3 out of 4 out there, so I think Milwaukee won the season series, and ultimately the Brewers have a better record. In fact, they have got the best record in the National League now. The Dodgers and the Atlanta Braves are close behind. All those teams have more than 70 wins this year. But yeah, the Dodgers seem to get it done in October. The Dodgers in particular and the National League in general is kind of like the Oklahoma City Thunder, and the American League is like the New York Knickerbockers right now. So, yeah. But remember what happened in the NBA. The Knicks came on to win the World Championship, so maybe this is the year that an American League team can win the World Series. It'll probably be the last World Series, maybe for a couple of years, because that labor stoppage is looming on the horizon as soon as December 1st.
1: Yeah, definitely not looking forward to that, but we'll see if anything can get resolved. Don't see that in the future, but we can only hope, right? Well, sticking with basketball, I guess, then, the Lynx, they continue their road trip on Wednesday. They'll visit the Golden State Valkyries in San Francisco. They have a four-game winning streak right now. They've won 14 of their last 15 contests, and they're still the WNBA's top team and already have a playoff spot. Do we expect, maybe some resting going on, or do they want that top spot and keep there?
3: I think they want the number one seed. Yeah. Obviously that would help them. So they've got to win a few more games. And Golden State's actually had a very good year. I think they're around 22 or 23 wins. Mm. They have a record very similar to the defending WNBA champion Las Vegas Aces. So this is not going to be an easy game for the Lynx to win out in Northern California.
1: Hope they can get it done. But yeah, D-Mac, we're just a couple of weeks away from your first Cardinal Sports Report, our first Cardinal Sports Broadcast, and sports season in high school really getting underway.
3: Yeah, as we pointed out at the top of the conversation, the student athletes are now getting together with their coaches today on the first day of workouts with everybody involved. So 14 days from now, we have our first day of Alexandria Cardinal Sports Reports. 15 days from now, over on our news talk station, KXRA, our first sports play-by-play broadcast of the year, and that's going to be prep volleyball with a rematch of last year's section final, Sartell versus Alexandria. This year, the Cardinals host that head-to-head duel.
1: Yeah, so get ready for, radio broadcasts. 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We are. I know that for sure.
3: Yeah, we're looking forward to it. Most of our broadcasts will be live video streamed, including all of our volleyball matches and soccer matches. Our girls swimming and diving meet that we're doing this fall will also be live streamed on our Voice of Alexandria YouTube channel. We'll bat 750 for the football season. 6 out of the 8 games during the regular season will be video streamed as well, including everyone at home. That includes the home opener against Chaney on September 4th.
1: Going to be fun. 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
4: Well, one person suffered life-threatening injuries in a crash Friday night in Stearns County. The State Patrol says that crash took place near Sauk Center. Harley-Davidson was reportedly traveling northbound along Highway 71, while a Ford F-150 pickup truck was turning southbound onto Highway 71 when the vehicles collided. The 21-year-old driver, the Ford Ryan Jensen, 21 of Belgrade, was not injured. However, the driver of the Harley, Neil Blanker, 50 of Melrose, suffered life-threatening injuries, was taken to the hospital in St. Cloud. And one person has been injured following a crash over the weekend in Ottertail County. That crash took place Saturday near Ashby. A Honda and a Ram 1500 were both reportedly traveling northbound on a Highway 78 when the vehicles collided. The driver of the Ram was not injured. However, the driver of the Honda, Aaron McFarland, 22 of Battle Lake, was injured and taken to the hospital in Fergus Falls. Officials say he was not wearing a seatbelt at the time of the crash. And the National Weather Service says a cold front will move through the area tonight, bringing with it a line of showers and thunderstorms, mainly after 7 p.m. Forecasters say strong and damaging winds are the primary threat tonight. Alexandria, Glenwood, Elba Lake, Morris, and Fergus Falls do have a slight risk for severe weather. And that's a look at your news. I'm Mark Anthony.
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6: For today, a good deal of sunshine to start, but do have a chance for some scattered showers and storms later into the afternoon, highs up to 80. For tonight, scattered storms this evening, a low of 58. Tuesday, still a chance for some showers and thundershowers in the mid-70s. Wednesday, sunny and dry up to 76. That's your latest forecast from the Weatherology Radio Network Weather Center. I'm meteorologist Michael Carum. Currently 61 degrees.
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1: Should be a fair weather day here this morning. 80 for a high. Right now it's 61. Do have a chance for some scattered thunderstorms later into the afternoon. But right now, pretty calm temperatures. 6 mile an hour winds blowing from the southwest.

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It's going on here today, 11 a.m. to 1 p.m. at Grand Arbor by Vivi. That's 4403 Pioneer Road, southeast in Alexandria. It's a free event. They put it on every year. They got live music, a petting zoo, residents and community members. It's a chance for you to gather.

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0: Becky G here on Z99.3. Good morning. I hope you're having a wonderful start to your Monday. Let's have a great week. It's time for our Minnesota Monday. It's just a chance, you know, where we get to learn a little bit more about our great state. And did you know this was a thing here in Minnesota? It's called the Orfield Labs Quiet Chamber. It's in Minneapolis. It's a room so quiet that it was once considered the quietest place on Earth. Yeah, the Orfield Labs Quiet Chamber. The room is designed to eliminate nearby sound, all of it. No echoes, no background noise, nothing. In fact, it's so quiet that people can hear their own heartbeat, their breathing, even their stomach making noises. Think about that. Most of us can't find 5 minutes of peace and quiet. Now, here in Minneapolis, there's a room built where the loudest thing in the room is, well, you. Some people can only stay inside for a short time because the silence feels so strange and they start going a little crazy. And honestly, that's pretty unique, Minnesota. Pretty unique for Minnesota. And it's something I'd be willing to try, but I don't think I'd like. I hate silence. That's why I'm, you know, I like radio. That's Minnesota Monday here on Z99.3. Coming up here at 8:50, it's Entertainment Audio. Also, we've got a new pop feature on the way. You've probably heard this song. It's gone viral on TikTok, and this artist is actually coming to the Eagle Lakes area in Osakis in a few months. We're going to hear that coming up here at 8:30.
1: Quick break. 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
9: For today, a good deal of sunshine to start, but do have a chance for some scattered showers and storms later into the afternoon, highs up to 80. For tonight, scattered storms this evening, a low of 58. Tuesday, still a chance for some showers and thundershowers in the mid-70s. Wednesday, sunny and dry up to 76. That's your latest forecast from the Weatherology Radio Network Weather Center. I'm meteorologist Michael Carroll. Currently, it's 63.
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0: Avery Anna, her new song, that is Blood Runs Thicker. That's out of her album, Forgive, Forget. She released that in March of March 13th here of 2026. So a new pop feature here on Z99.3. Avery Anna will be in Osakis for Taste of Osakis later on here this summer. We've got some fun on the way coming up here at 8:50. It's our entertainment audio. We're going to hear from a couple of our favorite superstars in the entertainment world, including Paris Hilton. She explains why her family loves Paw Patrol, and we're going to hear from Sebastian Maniscalco and Matthew McConaughey. That's all coming up. Ed Sheeran, Tate McRae helping us get there. What's
1: 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More variety. 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
6: For today, a good deal of sunshine to start, but do have a chance for some scattered showers and storms later into the afternoon, highs up to 80. For tonight, scattered storms this evening, a low of 58. Tuesday, still a chance for some showers and thunder showers in the mid-70s. Wednesday, sunny and dry up to 76. That's your latest forecast from the Weatherology Radio Network Weather Center. I'm meteorologist Michael Caro. Currently, it's 63.
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0: 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You're at 8:50. We're going to hear from Sebastian Maniscalco. Well, he talks about how his mom couldn't watch his kids one day because, well, she had a little bit too much to drink.
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0: Yeah, he also talks about that, and his son made fun of him for it. That's coming up here at 8:50. It's Entertainment Audio here on Z99.3. 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Deals go fast, though. 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

0: Well, apparently Sebastian Maniscalco has ran into some trouble when he has to leave his kids with his mother because she's drinking. That's coming up, and more. We'll hear from him, Paris Hilton, and Matthew McConaughey. That's all coming up. It's Entertainment Audio.
1: 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Entertainment News.
0: Paris Hilton explains her family's love for the Paw Patrol movies.
2: My kids and I love Paw Patrol. We've seen every film. They are so much fun to watch, so cute and iconic. And I know fans are going to love to see the adventures they go on with the dinosaurs. If I had a job on their team, I would love to be their stylist. It would be so much fun to style them in the cutest outfits. I play a character named Nancy, and my husband in the movie is voiced by Snoop Dogg, who's a good friend of mine. So it's so much fun to be working with him. I've known him forever.
0: Matthew McConaughey, he talks about his new project, The Rivals of Amzia King.
3: I was looking for originality, something that shook me and made me go, oh, I haven't read anything like that in a long time. The original space, place, time, the language, the music, the poetry, the mythology. This lead character of Amzia, who's a giver of belonging to the misfits of the world, bring them to the table. Anybody that's feeling like they're lost and on the outskirts, he's the first kind of guy that'll bring you right to the center of the circle, put the spotlight on you, and say, go, you're worth being here.
0: Sebastian Maniscalco talks about how his mother could not watch his kids because she was drunk and hammered.
4: My mother is out, she's 81, she's out constantly.
5: Yeah, right? Good for her.
4: Yeah, great, it's great. However, there's a downside to that, right? When I was growing up, when my mother called her mother and said, can you babysit tonight? Before the phone hit the holder, yeah, my grandmother was at the door with a plate of lasagna and clothes for 6 nights, right?
5: Yeah, that's right.
4: I called my mother on a Tuesday. I go, Ma, could you watch the kids? She's like, I'm hammered.
0: The family troubles don't stop there. He also has his son roast him after he reveals he has athlete's foot.
6: I went to the dermatologist today, and I was notified that I have athlete's foot, a mild case. And I came home, and I applied the athlete's foot cream to my foot, and my son asked me what I was doing, and I said, I have athlete's foot. And he responded by saying, you're not an athlete. I had nothing to say back. I'll be at Jones Beach this weekend with my athlete's foot and my athlete's foot cream.
0: Entertainment Audio on Z99.3. Happy Monday. Hope you have a wonderful start to your week. Thanks for being along with me, JP, on the C&D Granite Morning Show here today. We've got some fun on the way. Chart Toppers in Time coming up here at 9:05. Going to go back to 1997 to find a song that was on the top of the charts then.
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0: JP along with you for one more hour on the C&D Grandin Morning Show on Z99.3. Happy Monday. Hope it's off to a fantastic start. We've got Chart Toppers in Time coming up here at 9:05. If you're new here, Chart Toppers in Time, we go back a certain amount of time and we see what the top song or one of the top songs on the charts were during this time a while ago. We're going to see what the top song on the chart was in 1997 in the month of August. That's coming up here at 9:05, but first, your news.
1: First of all, one person reportedly suffered life-threatening injuries in a crash on Friday night in Stearns County. State Patrol says that crash took place near Sauk Center. A Harley Davidson was traveling northbound along Highway 71 while a Ford pickup truck was turning southbound onto Highway 71 when the two collided. The 21-year-old driver, the Ford Ryan Jensen of Belgrade, was not injured. However, the driver of the Harley, Neil Blanker, 50 of Melrose, reportedly suffered life-threatening injuries, was taken to the hospital. Officials say Blanker was not wearing a helmet at the time of that crash. And the Alexandria Rotary Club will host their 61st annual Pork Chop and Corn Jubilee, the Alexandria Fire Hall in Alexandria tomorrow. It will run from 11 a.m. to 7 p.m. It will feature grilled, locally produced pork chops, sweet corn, and all of the sides. Rotarian Tim Bush talks about that fun event.
2: But it's a big, big community event. We do it in the Rotary Club and the fire department. We've, again, done it 61st year, so it's a great fundraiser for Rotary Club, and we split the proceeds with the fire department.
1: By the way, tickets are just $15 for adults and $5 for children and are available at the door or in advance from any Rotarian. Proceeds are a major fundraiser used to support the Alexandria Fire Department along with other local civic projects. And GasBody says that average gas prices were back up this week. They say they are rebounding, driven by the continued pressure on the markets due to the closure of the Strait of Hormuz and ongoing Ukrainian attacks on Russian oil refineries. Average gas prices in Minnesota have risen 13.8 cents per gallon over the past week, averaging $3.96 per gallon as of this morning. Here locally, gas prices range from $3.79 to $3.89 per gallon in Alexandria as of this morning. And that's a look at your news. I'm Mark Anthony.
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5: For today, a good deal of sunshine to start, but do have a chance for some scattered showers and storms later into the afternoon, highs up to 80. For tonight, scattered storms this evening, a low of 58. Tuesday, still a chance for some showers and thunder showers in the mid-70s. Wednesday, sunny and dry up to 76. That's your latest forecast from the Weatherology Radio Network Weather Center. I'm meteorologist Michael Carroll. Currently, it's 63.
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0: We go all the way back to 1997. Now, this song wasn't the Backstreet Boys' first hit, but it was the one that really introduced them to a lot of American listeners. Written by hitmaker Max Martin, the song helped establish the sound that would dominate pop radio soon. And while the group had already built a huge following overseas, this was the breakthrough hit that helped launch the boy band craze in the United States. The music video didn't hurt that either. Between the dramatic rain scene and the group's choreographed moves, it quickly became a staple on music television. And once listeners found it, they stuck with it. The song climbed to number 2 on the Billboard Hot 100 list, becoming Backstreet Boys' first major U.S. hit and paving the way for their massive success that followed. So here it is. It's Quit Playing Games with My Heart. Another chart topper on Chart Toppers Through Time.

64 degrees right now in Alexandria. We got a nice sunshine shining through as well. 80 degrees will be our high here today. There is some chance of scattered storms later on today.

0: One Direction wrapping up our first ad-free 9 o'clock music block. Another one on the way. But first, it's time for music and news. Olivia Dean talks about loving older music. Olivia Dean loves old school artists.
1: All sorts. I love, like, aside from making music, I love listening to it. I'm fascinated by it. I love Aretha Franklin. I love Carole King. Yeah. I just love voices, female voices.
2: Yes.
1: Puncture you.
0: Cardi B is reaching a big milestone on the Billboard charts. The rapper's latest single, Aha, debuted at number 3 on the Hot Rap charts, making her it her 30th top 10 single. This is the 10th consecutive year that a track by Cardi B has been in the top 10 of the Hot Rap song charts. Music news here on Z99.3. Happy Monday. 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
15: For today, a good deal of sunshine to start, but do have a chance for some scattered showers and storms later into the afternoon, highs up to 80. For tonight, scattered storms this evening, a low of 58. Tuesday, still a chance for some showers and thundershowers in the mid-70s. Wednesday, sunny and dry up to 76. That's your latest forecast from the Weatherology Radio Network Weather Center. I'm meteorologist Michael Carroll. Currently at 67.
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17: Wake up with JP on the C&D Granite Morning Show. He's awake, so you might as well be too.

Story time in the gardens takes place today, 10 a.m. to 10:30 a.m. at the Legacy of the Lakes Museum Garden. That's 205 3rd Avenue West in Alexandria. It's by the Douglas County Library. It's a free program. You got children ages 2 to 5. Stories, activities, and a beautiful outdoor gardening setting. It is going to be pretty nice this morning as well, so get on out there. Truth is

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Hey, congrats to all our Douglas County Fair ticket winners that we had today and throughout last week as well. If you've won a ticket, please come on in. 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

0: Travis Barker, Halcyon Youngblood here on Z99.3. Well, it's time for our one-on-one chat. We're going to hear from Mark Anthony as he sits down with somebody in the community.
1: And it's time now for this week's one-on-one. We're going to talk Guardian for Heroes and Heroes Canine Odyssey Academy. And we're going to bring in two great people. We have Sarah and Amy with us. Hi to both of you. So I'm going to play a little of this.
2: Never going to be the same.
1: Whoa, giddy up. But Guardian for Heroes, great organization. Good seeing you back. How have you been?
3: I've been great. Yeah. Thank you for having us back.
4: Yeah, you look great.
1: Yeah. Introduce yourself to everyone in your role with Guardian for Heroes again, please.
3: Will do. So I'm Sarah Ellingson Risdell. Just recently got married.
1: Congrats.
3: So Sarah Peterson. Sure. Thank you.
1: Yeah.
3: So I started Guardian for Heroes about a year and a half ago. It's equine therapy and sound immersion therapy for our veterans, first responders in our community. So we've been going now, like I said, for about a year and a half out at, we lease 34 acres of the barnyard from the Eagles Healing Nest in Sauk Center. So for those of you that know the Eagles Healing Nest, there's actually four nonprofits out on that location. So the nest, which of course is for our veterans. Then we have the ranch, which is the Teammates for Life for our athletes and first responders. So they are also out there. And then myself, Guardian for Heroes, with the horses and the sound therapy. And then I have Amy with me, who runs Canine Heroes Odyssey. And so she does the canine training and helps support our veterans and first responders with whether it's their, and I'll let you go.
5: So we are Heroes Canine Odyssey, and what we do is help support our veterans and first responders who are in transition, giving them a second chance. So we're looking to give them vocational training, skills in working with dogs. So they get a theory basis education, and then they can also mentor at a groomer or at a pet hospital or something like that and develop their skills to bring them into another chapter of their life.
1: So do you two work together a lot? Because I'm a horse lover. We have dogs, too. I love dogs as well. But there are a lot of similarities, both domesticated and really companions. I mean, there are a lot of similarities, aren't there, Sarah?
3: There is. And so, yeah, we do a lot of work together. And one of the things that we wanted to share with you guys today is we're doing a Mission Possible Hooves and Paws Mud Run. So Eagles Healing Nest is having their Nest Fest, which many know they do that every year. And so we're doing a mud run, and we're doing some different activities to raise awareness about what we do at Guardian for and also what Amy does with Canine Odyssey. And yeah, horses and dogs have a lot of similarities when it comes to emotional intelligence. Horses have the strongest electromagnetic field, so 30 feet from them, they can feel your emotion. They might not know the English word to it, but they know where you are with your energy level. 7 feet from them, they can feel your heartbeat. And then when you're brushing a horse or working with a horse, their heart rate takes over your heart rate, so it starts slowing your heart rate down, and it allows your mind and your body to have clarity. And I can have Amy speak to the dogs, but dogs do kind of that same thing, right? They're there for that emotional support. They're also there for some skills, right? So if they're needed to help turn on light switches or pick up things, you have animals that really want to help support you, both from an emotional level and then also from a physical standpoint.
5: Right. So, yeah, we do. I mean, we work with giving dogs that opportunity to help with emotional support, basically, through our program. We aren't service dog rated yet, and I don't know that that'll be in our future because that's a lot of work. That's like a couple of years dedication to training a dog a specific task and that kind of stuff. Our basics are working AKC, CGC, Canine Good Citizen. So it's just it's 10 different things that we work with the dogs so that they are able to adapt to the human world. So it's having a stranger approach your guardian and not losing your mind and having somebody pet you appropriately, showing your paws, doing those kinds of things. So that's the skills that we work with the dogs. But a funnier thing, I think it's funny. So when Sarah refers to her dogs as her pasture pups, so like she'll have a dog that's acting out and she'll bring it to timeout. And I just envision this Sarah dragging this horse to go timeout. And I think about like how we address dogs, right? Sometimes dogs need to be removed from their situation. So the horses and the dogs both help us and they support us and they love us. But they also have a lot of funny characteristics that we get to learn about through working with them.
1: Wow. Amy, where did you get all your training?
5: So I was in law enforcement for 15 years. Okay. And then I had to leave. I had an injury. So I was forced to retire. And I moved down to Texas and got certified as a dog trainer in Hutto, Texas. So I came back to Minnesota it was 4 years ago. And I just hit it hard. I volunteered at the Humane Society as much as I could. Mm. I read every book. And so then I now have collaborated with Matt Beisner, who is an international dog trainer. He helped us develop our curriculum for Heroes. So it was a lot of learning. It was a lot of volunteering my time to figure out, because we've talked about different breeds, right? They're all different. They're just like humans. Yep. So you have to figure out how to work with them and understand what they're saying. What do they need? Yorkies are different than shepherds. Yep. How do you approach that? And so the basic the basis of Heroes is that we're learning about how to read the dogs, ABCs, what is the antecedent to a behavior, and then what's the consequences. So if we can set them up for success and then we reward that behavior, then we're going to continue to get that behavior. So that's kind of the premise of our program, is to work with dogs and who the dog is, not what we think the dog.
1: Now, Amy, were you a canine handler in law enforcement at all, or not?
5: So not directly. I was part of the team that brought our first canine into the Stearns County Jail. So we did the legwork to get, we have a canine, Stearns County has a canine that works the jail specifically. Okay. So I saw the value of that, and so I pursued that. But I wanted to demote to be the handler, and they said no. So, I've not done that.
1: Sarah, yes. Of course, you grew up around horses. Yes. And where did you learn so much about, again, not only the healing power, but even how many feet away where they can sense and everything? Those are amazing facts.
3: Well, part of it is just growing up with the horses. You just know what they did for me. You know, when you're a teenager and you go through things at school and stuff, and going home and just hanging out with the horses, you could feel that emotional connection and that change and that empathy that the horses would have. But being a veteran advocate for the past 30 years and seeing how, you know, not one thing works for our veterans or first responders. I was a firefighter for 15 years, and just seeing the difference that my horse was making before I got all my certifications and stuff with our veterans, I decided to go after those certifications, knowing that there was something there, right? We had veterans walking down and just hugging the horses and crying on the horses. Mm. And that's even before the therapy started.
1: Well, I don't want us to run out of time. We only have about 3 minutes left. What event do you have coming up again? I know it's later this month.
3: Yes. So August 29th. So those of you out there that are interested, we have a big campus event going on. So you'll hear the Eagle's Nest is having the Nest Fest. Our event that's incorporated with the Nest Fest is called Mission Possible, Hooves and Paws. So if you go to Mission Possible, hoovesandpaws.com, that is where you can register for the Mud Run. If you go on either one of our websites, you can also register there as well. The Mud Run starts at 8 o'clock. So the registration, those of you that may not find us on the website or want to go on technology, you can just show up at 7 o'clock and you can register the day of. We have a beanbag tournament. We have axe throwing. We have a roping contest. We have
5: face painting.
1: Some music.
3: We have music going on. And then, of course, the Nest Fest has their big silent auction and a bunch of vendors there. There's pancake breakfast, and then there's lunch. So there's all kinds of things for everybody. That is August 29th.
1: Saturday.
3: And our event starts at 7 o'clock registration, 8 o'clock mud run, and then the breakfast is right after that, and the Nest Fest is 10 to 5.
1: So is this the same event last year? You were in, I know, last year, too.
3: Mm-hmm. Yep, we did a similar event last year. We didn't have the mud run.
1: Yeah, was it called Mission Possible? I don't recall that.
3: So that is brand new because we joined forces to do events, just because there's two organizations that are coming together for the same cause, the same mission.
1: Yeah, so again, it's Mission Possible, not Mission Impossible.
3: Correct.
1: So where do you get most of your funds? Because again, you're saying you're going out and buying. The reason why I bring it up, people listening, if they want to donate, both organizations, how can they donate?
3: So they can go to either one of our websites, and they can also go to Mission Possible website. Both of us do what we do for free. So we do not charge our veterans and first responders for the work that we do, the services that we provide. It's all done on donations or grants or funding. Our American Legions, our VFWs are phenomenal partners. But we, you know, it doesn't run on thank yous.
1: Yeah.
3: So any donation is very beneficial to us.
1: So one from a fire department background, you from law enforcement, all joining together for Mission Possible.
3: Right.
1: So cool. Love it. Thanks, both of you.
3: Thanks for having us.
1: Good luck with everything. Again, that's at the Healing Nest Sock Center on Saturday, August 29th.
3: Yes.
1: Mission Possible. All right. Again, that's Sarah Ellenson-Rizdahl along with Amy Schwinghammer on this week's One-on-One.
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16: For today, a good deal of sunshine to start, but do have a chance for some scattered showers and storms later into the afternoon, highs up to 80. For tonight, scattered storms this evening, a low of 58. Tuesday, still a chance for some showers and thundershowers in the mid-70s. Wednesday, sunny and dry up to 76. That's your latest forecast from the Weatherology Radio Network Weather Center. I'm meteorologist Michael Caron. Right now, 70 degrees.

0: That's Paramore on Z99.3. Well, that's a wrap for me today. Thanks for chilling out with me to start your week on the CND Granite Morning Show. Come on back tomorrow. We've got Crazy Wacky No Way No Good News right away at 6:50 in the morning. And tomorrow's weird news story, at weddings when they say, I've never been to a wedding where they've done it in real life, just in movies where they say, if anybody objects to this wedding, well, this actually happened in real life. This best man claimed that the bride cheated with him. We're going to hear more about that tomorrow when you wake up with me. Keep rocking that smile. It's your best look. Stay awesome. Go out there and make somebody's day a little brighter. Come on back. Coming up next, we've got Focus on the Family commentary with Jim Daly. Right now, it's time for some comedy. Taylor Tomlinson talks about wanting to be done with her 20s. Have a great rest of your Monday. We'll talk again tomorrow. Bye.
1: Oh, and in case I don't see you, good afternoon, good evening, and good night.
2: Yeah.
3: I am halfway through my 20s, and I am done. Oh, my God, I'm sick of my 20s. I'm so sick of people telling me to enjoy them. They're not fun. They are 10 years of asking yourself, will I outgrow this, or is it a problem? Like, is this a phase or a demon? I just need to know. Like, am I fun, or should I go to a meeting? Someone help me. And people get upset when I complain about being young. I had a woman come up to me after a show furious. She's like, you should really appreciate this time of your life because someday you're going to have a family like me and you're really going to miss it. I'm like, where are your kids buried? I'm just trying to get to my car, ghost of Christmas future. And if you're sitting there going, Taylor, you should be grateful. I miss my 20s. No, you don't. What you miss is a time in your life where you didn't have a lot of responsibilities because nobody expected anything from you. You have no intuition, no instincts. You can't make decisions, only mistakes. That's why you're thin in your 20s. You don't have a gut to listen to yet. There's no mystic bad feeling under your ribs going, hey, maybe don't date a DJ again.
4: Author Gary Thomas has a helpful suggestion for parents who want a closer relationship with their children. Be curious. It's a simple idea, but it's not always easy because talking with kids isn't always easy. Ask about their day and some children will hardly say a word, especially boys. Others answer with so much detail that their stories never seem to end. I run into both of those scenarios with my two boys. Some nights I'm lucky if they mumble an answer to me at all. But whether my boys hardly talk at all or they share everything on their minds, it's good for me to slow down, forget my to-do list, and zero in on their hearts. My boys can tell when I'm distracted. They know when I'm in a hurry to get a conversation over with so I can get back to whatever I was doing before. And when children know you're not listening, they don't feel loved. They feel ignored. So take interest in your kids' stories. Look into their eyes and say, tell me more. If something matters to them, let it matter to you. Focus less on what's being said and more on who's saying it. And if showing curiosity isn't natural for you, it's okay. Just work at it. It's worth practicing and learning how to do it well. A little curiosity is all it takes for children to feel like they're being heard. So if you can be curious, your children will feel loved. For Focus on the Family, I'm Jim Daly.
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7: For today, a good deal of sunshine to start, but do have a chance for some scattered showers and storms later into the afternoon, highs up to 80. For tonight, scattered storms this evening, a low of 58. Tuesday, still a chance for some showers and thundershowers in the mid-70s. Wednesday, sunny and dry up to 76. That's your latest forecast from the Weatherology Radio Network Weather Center. I'm meteorologist Michael Carroll. Currently, it's 72.
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0: Shaboozy with a Tipsy. The Global Citizen Festival has announced its 2026 lineup. It includes That Guy Shaboozy, along with Miss Lauryn Hill and Wyclef Jean from the Fugees, Lenny Kravitz, John Legend, Lainey Wilson, and Tomorrow Together. 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
4: We'll see a blend of clouds and sunshine for this afternoon, with a chance for some scattered showers and storms developing, highs approaching 80. For tonight, scattered storms this evening, a low of 58. Tuesday, still a chance for some showers and thundershowers in the mid-70s. Wednesday, sunny and dry up to 76. That's your latest forecast from the Weatherology Radio Network Weather Center. I'm meteorologist Michael Caron. Currently, it's 72.
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0: taking it down a notch. 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
1: Olivia Dean, So Easy. 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Cynthia joined her on stage, the two hugged, and then they performed For Good as well as Get Happy. Happy Days Are Here Again. 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She's got 8 more shows to go there, and the next one will be Wednesday night. 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
17: We'll see a blend of clouds and sunshine for this afternoon, with a chance for some scattered showers and storms developing. Highs approaching 80. For tonight, scattered storms this evening, a low of 58. Tuesday, still a chance for some showers and thundershowers in the mid-70s. Wednesday, sunny and dry up to 76. That's your latest forecast from the Weatherology Radio Network Weather Center. I'm meteorologist Michael Caro. Right now, it's 75.

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0: Adele, Easy on Me. Happy birthday if you're celebrating today. You're sharing it with some celebs like Robert De Niro, who's 83. Belinda Carlisle, 68. Sean Penn is 66. Donnie Wahlberg, 57. Austin Butler, 35. Juliana Rancic, 52. The Kid Laroi is 23 today. Phoebe Bridgers, 32. And Tim Begley is 69.
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6: See weather.
19: We'll see a blend of clouds and sunshine for this afternoon with a chance for some scattered showers and storms developing. Highs approaching 80. For tonight, scattered storms this evening, a low of 58. Tuesday, still a chance for some showers and thundershowers in the mid-70s. Wednesday, sunny and dry up to 76. That's your latest forecast from the Weatherology Radio Network Weather Center. I'm meteorologist Michael Caron. Right now, 77.

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1: First of all, one person reportedly suffered life-threatening injuries in a crash on Friday night in Stearns County. State Patrol says that crash took place near Sauk Center. Harley Davidson was traveling northbound along Highway 71 while a Ford pickup truck was turning southbound onto Highway 71 when the two collided. The 21-year-old driver, the Ford Ryan Jensen of Belgrade, was not injured. However, the driver of the Harley, Neil Blanker, 50, of Melrose, reportedly suffered life-threatening injuries. Was taken to the hospital. Officials say Blanker was not wearing a helmet at the time of that crash. And the Alexandria Rotary Club will host their 61st annual Pork Chop and Corn Jubilee, the Alexandria Fire Hall in Alexandria tomorrow. It will run from 11 a.m. to 7 p.m. It will feature grilled, locally produced pork chops, sweet corn, and all of the sides. Rotarian Tim Bush talks about that fun event.
2: It's a big, big community event. We do it in the Rotary Club and the fire department. We've, again, done it 61st year, so it's a great fundraiser for Rotary Club, and we split the proceeds with the fire department.
1: By the way, tickets are just $15 for adults and $5 for children and are available at the door or in advance from any Rotarian. Proceeds are a major fundraiser used to support the Alexandria Fire Department along with other local civic projects. And GasBody says that average gas prices were back up this week. They say they are rebounding, driven by the continued pressure on the markets due to the closure of the Strait of Hormuz and ongoing Ukrainian attacks on Russian oil refineries. Average gas prices in Minnesota have risen 13.8 cents per gallon over the past week, averaging $3.96 per gallon as of this morning. Here locally, gas prices range from $3.79 to $3.89 per gallon in Alexandria as of this morning. And that's a look at your news. I'm Mark Anthony.
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6: We'll see a blend of clouds and sunshine for this afternoon, with a chance for some scattered showers and storms developing, highs approaching 80. For tonight, scattered storms this evening, a low of 58. Tuesday, still a chance for some showers and thundershowers in the mid-70s. Wednesday, sunny and dry, up to 76. That's your latest forecast from the Weatherology Radio Network Weather Center. I'm meteorologist Michael Caro. Right now, it's 79.

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0: same. Pink Pantheress and Zara Larsson with Stateside. Actress Hayden Panettiere passed away yesterday at the age of 36. TMZ has been releasing new info, including the dispatch audio in which the caller claims the person is in cardiac arrest and suspects it's a result of an overdose. No official cause of death has been released, and this all took place at an apartment complex in Greenville, South Carolina. A source told TMZ it's the home of Hayden's on-again, off-again boyfriend Brian Hickerson and his brother, and that Hayden and Brian flew from L.A. to South Carolina on Saturday and were both at the apartment. The NFL is back. NFL kickoff presented by YouTube TV is Wednesday, September 9th on NBC. See the full week one schedule at watch.nfl.com.
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2: We'll see a blend of clouds and sunshine for this afternoon, with a chance for some scattered showers and storms developing, highs approaching 80. For tonight, scattered storms this evening, a low of 58. Tuesday, still a chance for some showers and thundershowers in the mid-70s. Wednesday, sunny and dry up to 76. That's your latest forecast from the Weatherology Radio Network Weather Center. I'm meteorologist Michael Caron. Currently, it's 81.

going? I'm Kelsey Page. Hope you're having a wonderful Monday. Thanks for tuning in. It's Sam Smith now. Stay with me.

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18: We'll see a blend of clouds and sunshine for this afternoon, with a chance for some scattered showers and storms developing. Highs approaching 80. For tonight, scattered storms this evening, a low of 58. Tuesday, still a chance for some showers and thundershowers in the mid-70s. Wednesday, sunny and dry up to 76. That's your latest forecast from the Weatherology Radio Network Weather Center. I'm meteorologist Michael Caro. Currently, it's 81.
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12: I was thinking.
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0: Ella Langley, Choosin' Texas. Listeners keep choosing that song as it has made history again, earning its 35th week at number one on the Billboard Hot Country Songs chart, breaking its tie with Sam Hunt's Body Like a Back Road to become the third longest running number one in the chart's history, behind only Bebe Rexha and Florida George Line's Meant to Be and Shaboozy's Tipsy. Also, Choosin' Texas has spent 17 weeks at number one on the Billboard Hot 100 singles chart, where it now stands alone as the fourth longest running number one ever. It's Sleep Number's biggest sale of the year. 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
14: Chance for a few isolated thunderstorms this afternoon with a high temperature of 80 degrees and southwest winds at 5 to 10. Tonight, scattered showers and thunderstorms with a low temperature of 58. Chance of thunderstorms Tuesday with a high temperature of 75. Wednesday, look for sunshine with a high of 76. Thursday, mainly sunny, high of 80. Sunny Friday, high of 81. From the Weatherology Radio Network Weather Center, I'm meteorologist Ray Miller. Right now, it's 79.
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0: 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Some of the inductees included Anne Hathaway, Bob Iger, Dwayne The Rock Johnson, Lin-Manuel Miranda, the Jonas Brothers, and Jerry Bruckheimer.
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3: Chance for a few isolated thunderstorms this afternoon with a high temperature of 80 degrees and southwest winds at 5 to 10. Tonight, scattered showers and thunderstorms with a low temperature of 58. Chance of thunderstorms Tuesday with a high temperature of 75. Wednesday, look for sunshine with a high of 76. Thursday, mainly sunny, high of 80. Sunny Friday, high of 81. From the Weatherology Radio Network Weather Center, I'm meteorologist Ray Miller. Right now, it's 81.
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0: Well, if you are hoping that someday soon we'll get to see a sequel to the movie Barbie, you might want to stop holding your breath. Doesn't look like it's going to be happening anytime soon. Why? Because Barbie and Ken want too much money. So Margot Robbie was not only the actress that played Barbie, she was also one of the producers. She made about $50 million off of that movie. And Ryan Gosling, of course, who played Ken, yeah, he made about $12.5 million. He's asking for $20 million now. Now, granted, Barbie made a boatload. It made like $1 billion. But there's no guarantee that the sequel will. So are they going to be able to afford to bring these two back? Plus the director, Greta Gerwig, she's looking for a little coin as well. Yeah, so Barbie 2, that idea might be stuck in Barbie's dream house for a little bit longer.
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18: See weather.
13: Chance for a few isolated thunderstorms this afternoon with a high temperature of 80 degrees and southwest winds at 5 to 10. Tonight, scattered showers and thunderstorms with a low temperature of 58. Chance of thunderstorms Tuesday with a high temperature of 75. Wednesday, look for sunshine with a high of 76. Thursday, mainly sunny, high of 80. Sunny Friday, high of 81. From the Weatherology Radio Network Weather Center, I'm meteorologist Ray Miller. Right now, it's 81.
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0: Well, here's something new that we can all get upset about. Apparently, 7-Up is changing their formula. Going forward, instead of it being a lemon-lime soda, they're going to accent the lime more. It's more of a lime-lemon soda. And look, I get it. 7-Up fans are going to be up in arms. They're going to be raising heck online. They're going to be boycotting. And what? It's like, you know what? There's so many other things to get enraged about. These days, it seems like every single day, it's like, okay, what are we upset about today? For me, it's not going to be the new 7-Up. No, in fact, I'm actually kind of looking forward to giving it a try.
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23: Chance for a few isolated thunderstorms this afternoon with a high temperature of 80 degrees and southwest winds at 5 to 10. Tonight, scattered showers and thunderstorms with a low temperature of 58. Chance of thunderstorms Tuesday with a high temperature of 75. Wednesday, look for sunshine with a high of 76. Thursday, mainly sunny, high of 80. Sunny Friday, high of 81. From the Weatherology Radio Network Weather Center, I'm meteorologist Ray Miller. Right now, it's 81.
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0: Today's Facebook friend of the day is my friend Frank Oliverio, and I got to be honest, this one hits a little close to home. He says, by the time my father was my age, he had amassed like 30 coffee cans full of screws. I don't have any. What have I done with my life? Frank, I'm right there with you, my man. As I mentioned earlier, my father passed away recently, and we, of course, going through all of his stuff, so many coffee cans with so many things. I don't even know what they are. Frank, my Facebook friend of the day today, thank you so much for sharing that. Boy, that is a universal truth.
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13: Weather. Chance for a few isolated thunderstorms this afternoon with a high temperature of 80 degrees and southwest winds at 5 to 10. Tonight, scattered showers and thunderstorms with a low temperature of 58. Chance of thunderstorms Tuesday with a high temperature of 75. Wednesday, look for sunshine with a high of 76. Thursday, mainly sunny, high of 80. Sunny Friday, high of 81. From the Weatherology Radio Network Weather Center, I'm meteorologist Ray Miller. 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

0: Chuck D here. Hey, can we have a little chat for a brief moment? The American Red Cross says we are currently in a blood supply crisis. We just don't have enough blood to satisfy needs of those in medical conditions, hospitals, whatever. A couple years ago, I got diagnosed with a blood cancer, lymphoma, which isn't great. But one of the drawbacks is that I'm not able to donate blood. I used to donate with a great regularity, plasma, platelets, blood, whatever. But I can't do that anymore. Can I ask you a favor? Can you maybe help pick up the slack? Like, help us during this blood crisis? Set up an appointment to go donate some blood. Reach out to the American Red Cross. You can hit their website. There's other places in the area that will take your blood as well. Yeah, because we need some help. And unfortunately, I can't do it. And it's a huge bummer. So if you could pick up the slack, maybe donate some blood. Boy, that would be huge. Thank you.
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17: Chance for a few isolated thunderstorms this afternoon with a high temperature of 80 degrees and southwest winds at 5 to 10. Tonight, scattered showers and thunderstorms with a low temperature of 58. Chance of thunderstorms Tuesday with a high temperature of 75. Wednesday, look for sunshine with a high of 76. Thursday, mainly sunny, high of 80. Sunny Friday, high of 81. From the Weatherology Radio Network Weather Center, I'm meteorologist Ray Miller. Right now, it's 73.
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0: Today's most awesome people on the planet Earth, these three 11-year-old girls, Lily, Georgia, and Kate. Earlier this year, they took a lifeguard class. Then a month or so ago, they were at a beach in Vancouver. They saw two older girls get caught in a riptide. So they jumped in and saved them both, putting that lifeguard class to work. Lily, Georgia, and Kate saving some lives at the beach. Nicely done. Today's most awesome people on the planet Earth.
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8: Slight chance for storms tonight, otherwise overcast skies. Lows dip down to about 59, westerly winds 5 to 10 miles per hour. Chance for storms tomorrow, daytime highs approaching 76, mainly cloudy skies expected. Slight chance of thunderstorms tomorrow night, lows around 54, mainly clear skies. For the Weatherology Radio Network Weather Center, I'm meteorologist Allura Lockwood. Right now, 76.
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1: Yeah, Matthew McConaughey's got a new movie out. It's called The Rivals of Amziah King. It is uncategorizable. It's part revenge story, part heist movie, part agricultural documentary, part Avett Brothers concert. It's just fantastic. He was on The Tonight Show recently doing that Ella Langley song. Yeah, that's how you know you've written a gigantic song. Matthew McConaughey is performing it on late night TV.
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20: Slight chance for storms tonight, otherwise overcast skies. Lows dip down to about 59, westerly winds 5 to 10 miles per hour. Chance for storms tomorrow, daytime highs approaching 76, mainly cloudy skies expected. Slight chance of thunderstorms tomorrow night, lows around 54, mainly clear skies. For the Weatherology Radio Network Weather Center, I'm meteorologist Alora Lockwood. Right now, 76.
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0: You know, spending $90,000 for a luxury automobile might not be all it's cracked up to be. Mercedes owners are actually suing the company because they say that when they get into the car and they put on the seatbelt, they're getting branded by the Mercedes logo, which is on the seat. It's actually part of the seat. 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Yeah, so, you know, if you're a company, you want brand loyalty. You want people to be really excited about your product, but you don't want to literally brand them with your logo. 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
5: Slight chance for storms tonight, otherwise overcast skies. Lows dip down to about 59, westerly winds 5 to 10 miles per hour. Chance for storms tomorrow, daytime highs approaching 76, mainly cloudy skies expected. Slight chance of thunderstorms tomorrow night, lows around 54, mainly clear skies. For the Weatherology Radio Network Weather Center, I'm meteorologist Laura Lockwood. Right now, 75.
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0: That is Usher. I am Chuck D. All right, so with the Paw Patrol movie out this weekend, I've come to the realization that there's three different groups of people. One, people that don't have kids, and they're like, eh, okay. If you do have kids and they're the right age, it's like, oh, I guess I'm seeing that Paw Patrol movie. Or if you're like me and you've got kids but they're a little bit older, it's like, oh, thank goodness I don't have to go see that Paw Patrol movie.
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Slight chance for storms tonight. Otherwise, overcast skies. Lows dip down to about 59. Westerly winds 5 to 10 miles per hour. Chance for storms tomorrow. Daytime highs approaching 76. Mainly cloudy skies expected. Slight chance of thunderstorms tomorrow night. Lows around 54. Mainly clear skies. For the Weatherology Radio Network Weather Center, I'm meteorologist Laura Lockwood. Currently 77.

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0: Today's Facebook friend of the day is my friend Frank Oliverio, and I got to be honest, this one hits a little close to home. He says, by the time my father was my age, he had amassed like 30 coffee cans full of screws. I don't have any. What have I done with my life? Frank, I'm right there with you, my man. As I mentioned earlier, my father passed away recently, and we, of course, going through all of his stuff, so many coffee cans with so many things, I don't even know what they are. Frank, my Facebook friend of the day today, thank you so much for sharing that. Boy, that is a universal truth.
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4: Slight chance for storms tonight. Otherwise, overcast skies. Lows dip down to about 59. Westerly winds 5 to 10 miles per hour. Chance for storms tomorrow. Daytime highs approaching 76. Mainly cloudy skies expected. Slight chance of thunderstorms tomorrow night. Lows around 54. Mainly clear skies. For the Weatherology Radio Network Weather Center, I'm meteorologist Laura Lockwood. Currently, it's 77 degrees.

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0: You know, this time of year is not just hot and potentially dangerous for us. It's also hot and potentially dangerous for our canine friends. You know how if you're taking your dog out for a walk, it's really important first for you to put your hand down on the concrete outside in the direct sunlight and make sure that the ground is not too hot for the pads on your dog's paws. You don't want to burn their feet. Another thing to check out for is, you know, if you have a short hair dog, a close shaven, maybe even light colored dogs, they are prone to sunburn. So please keep that aware as well as we take our buddies out for little walks around the neighborhood. 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
16: Ah, I love it here.
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20: Mainly cloudy skies expected tonight with a slight chance of thunderstorms. Lows of a low around 59. Winds out of the west 5 to 10 miles per hour. Sunshine mixed with clouds at times. Tomorrow, chance for showers. High temperatures reach up to 76. Mainly clear skies tomorrow night. Slight chance of rain showers. Lows dip down to about 54. For the Weatherology Radio Network Weather Center, I'm meteorologist Laura Lockwood. Currently 77.
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